leafing through my books and sipping my oolong. I, because you drink coffee, and because I had only just left you at the Marseille train station. At the end of a long day in wounded silence.

0: by night.
1: 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That's my pleasure. Thank you.
2: Because these people are not ready to learn my ambitions.
1: All that depression.
2: Definitions, definitely. Same talk.

0: Minsk.
1: 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I'm just trying to hold your hand like lovers do to make it through. The world can be a big old place and I'm

0: one last step, real quick. Don't you forget a ripping guitar riff.
1: Let's go.

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This game is called Mother May I. And all you have to do is listen and follow the moves that I call out. But you can only do these moves if I say three magic words, which are Mother May I.

0: Go ahead and try.
1: Jump! Good! But if I do not say Mother May I, then you may not do the move. Get it?

0: happy.
1: Isn't it great to be happy?
0: Now that you mention it, now that you say, I got a smile on my face and you cheered up my day. I got a skip on my step and all I wanna do is play.

0: forever.
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2: I wish we all could hang out together.
0: I wish we could stay up and sleep in whatever.

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This game is called Mother May I. And all you have to do is listen and follow the moves that I call out. But you can only do these moves if I say three magic words, which are Mother May I.

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1: Oh, like a cat, it's time to dance. The show was that we can do the cat snap, to it and then snap, snap, snap, just like that.

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1: There wants to be free from my usurpations. 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
2: Because these people are not ready to build my ambitions.
1: All under pressure.
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1: Has been disconnected or
0: is not in service at this time.

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I can eat my dinner in a fancy restaurant, but nothing

that you planted in the backyard all died when you went away. I know that

cold seas. Had enough of messing around, even compared to you. Stronger than I ever knew, swimming downstream to the cold seas.